0: You're crazy, you know?
1: Funny. The Jay and Mahi Show.
2: Met Jay and Mahi.

friend. Know what I'm saying? Outside is back to what it was, you know what I'm saying? Atlanta, tell you about my run, you know what I'm saying? Ask Pluto,

gotta run the train. Big bag, bustin' out the Bentley band. Take a man, Balenciaga.